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1: Welcome to the Mixtape Addict Radio Show. I'm your host, King Flow, all the way in France. And today I have a very special guest, one of my favorite underground producers in the building, Johnny Slash. How are you doing, man?
2: Doing good, man. Doing good.
1: Good shit, bro. Good to have you in there. You know, I've been rocking those bangers for a long time now. Always playing them joints on the show, so it's a pleasure to have you on there, bro.
2: Yeah, I appreciate that, man.
1: Yeah, man. You know, we have a tradition in the Mixtape Addict Show. I have to ask you, bro, who is your all-time favorite DJ?
2: Favorite DJ?
1: Mm-hmm.
2: Fuck, man. DJ Premier.
1: Mm-hmm. Dope. And why especially DJ Premier?
2: Man, I've seen his sets, and, you know, producer aside, like, his live sets are awesome. And also, you know, I would probably have to say Alchemist as well. Like, his live sets are just insane.
1: Mm-hmm.
2: So, yeah.
1: Yeah, man. Alchemist is dope. He comes to Europe. You know, he works with a DJ controller, and he rocks the shit out the crowd, man. You know, he plays all his classics. People go crazy. Legendary guys right there, man. And I have another Mixtape Addict question for you. I think I know the answer to this, but I'm still going to ask you, man. Do you miss the mixtape format?
2: I miss the mixtape format. Yeah. I really,

0: really dislike the streaming format that everyone is so accustomed to these days. Yeah, I definitely miss the mixtape format for sure.
1: And can we expect maybe anytime soon, like a best of Johnny / mixtape or lost tapes type stuff, you know?
0: Hold on 1 second, somebody's trying to call me. What, sorry, what was that?
1: Like, can we expect maybe in the near future a best of Johnny / mixtape?
0: Oh, for sure, because I'm getting more into like recording raps and whatnot, so I definitely will be dropping tons of singles, and I'm sure we'll make a compilation of that at some point and print it out even, probably. Mm-hmm. So, yeah.
1: Yeah, I think people want to hear that, you know what I'm saying? That could be like kind of like a good resume, you know, for people that don't know about you yet, you know, so they can see all the previous work that you did, plus mm-hmm. the new joints that you have, the unreleased stuff. So,
0: oh, yeah.
1: Me as a mixtape fan, you know, I'll be definitely in tune to check this type of project out, bro.
0: That should be dope. We did a recently we did this album I did with the homie AM Early Morning. We did a version where it was just instrumentals, so I thought that was cool. I want to do more stuff like that, putting out like work, like what can we make out of something that's already made type shit, you know, like a bunch of singles, okay, let's make a mixtape out of it. Bunch of beats that I've made for a producer, let's make a project out of that, but just the beats, you know?
1: Mm-hmm.
0: Fun. Yeah. It's, I love doing that shit.
1: Yeah, you know, it's all about having fun, man, and you staying creative. And like you said, you know, recycle some old work, maybe do remixes, you know, call some people, get on a remix the beat, you know, some type of shit like that, man.
0: Oh, yeah.
1: Yeah, that'd be dope. And if you could collab with a DJ, you know, one of your guys to mix and host it, who could it be?
0: I can collab with a DJ. Man, that's a hard one. I know so many dope fucking DJs, bro. Like, fuck. I've already collabed with Hoppa a lot. I really like Tone Spliff and what he does. I think he is super fucking dope. I had a good opportunity to meet him when I was in LA a couple years ago. He's cool, man, and his work is really dope. I think I would like to work with him.
1: Yeah, I've been hearing the Tone Spliff cuts on some of your tracks, and also the stuff that you did with Oblique, you know, from Chicago.
0: Yeah.
1: I see his name everywhere, man. He was one of the most prolific DJs out there. I always get new stuff in my email, you know, cuts by Tone Spliff all the time, man.
0: Yeah, he's killing it.
1: Today, you guys form a good duo, you know, like them Tone Spliff cuts on Johnny / Bitch, you cannot go wrong with that. And let's talk about your project with Coast Lo Castro. You know, he was in the show recently. You know, we talked about you a bit. So how did you guys connect, and tell us the process, you know, of creating this this project that you guys did together?
0: Man, I don't even really remember how we connected. I honestly don't remember. We just started working. That's all. We just started working, as far as my brain goes. Like, I don't know. Like, I think we probably just started messaging each other, or like, yo, dope shit. And then just started working from there, man. And, you know, I really like his bars. It's like very, like, you know, go fuck yourself type music. And I feel like it's perfect for my beats. So, like, why not work together? You know what I mean?
1: Yep.
0: Very aggressive, very ignorant bars, ignorant beats. It just fits perfectly.
1: Yeah, it's you know, it's fun music to listen to. It's hardcore hip hop, you know, but at the same time, it gives you a good feeling. You can have a good laugh at, you know, hearing what Coast Lo Castro is saying, and your beats, they fit perfectly.
0: The funny bars, you know, and then I remember this one song we did, it was called, it was produced by my homie Nohokai. The song was called Pondy. And I remember, like, he inspired me to start throwing in funny bars. So, yeah, it's definitely a dope style, because it's like most of it's like, I'm going to punch you in the face. Fuck you. But then here's a funny bar for you to laugh at as well. Don't take it too seriously. You know.
1: Yep. It's good stuff, man. It kind of reminds me of like a mix of, you know, Slim Shady and Cypress Hill and, you know, all that shit mixed together.
0: Mm-hmm.
1: Hell yeah, bro. And if I'm not mistaken, you're in Texas, right?
0: Yeah, currently I'm in Houston, Texas.
1: Okay, dope. And I know your sound is not the same, you know, as the like the Houston artists that we hear all the time, you know, but do you rock with guys like Paul Wall, Zero, Lil Kiki, guys like that?
0: Yeah, like I'm aware of it. I've heard it. I've listened to it. I've never been a huge fan of that style, and I don't, you know, people might give me hate for that, but it's just, I'm not from Houston, you know what I'm saying? Like, I'm originally from Washington State, right? So the northwest is where I'm from, and I fell in love with music all the way on the east, you know what I mean? So it's weird, it's mad weird. And I remember being in Houston for the first time was when I was a teenager. I went to high school in Houston for a little bit, and like, you know, everyone was listening to this you know, like the rap down in Houston, and I was like, yeah, it's cool, it's not, it doesn't like do nothing for me personally, but like I appreciate it, you know what I mean?
1: Mm-hmm.
0: Everyone has their own flavor, and you know, sometimes the flavor isn't for you, but
1: Yeah, I understand that you want to the hardcore type stuff, but you know, I could hear your work with somebody like Scarface, for example.
0: Right.
1: You know, it's different. You know, it's the H-Town lyricism.
0: Right.
1: That could be, you know, good mixture, bro.
0: It could for sure. It really surprised me when like for example, when DJ Premier did all that work with like 2 Chainz. Mm-hmm. It was surprisingly super fucking dope.
1: Yep.
0: So you never know, you know?
1: Yeah, man. You gotta be, you know, creative and put all those creative minds in the one room, and you don't know what can happen. That makes me think of Static Selecta and Bun B too.
0: Yeah, Bun B is dope. I mm-hmm. fuck with Bun B.
1: No, yeah,
0: he's super dope.
1: Mm-hmm. H-Town legend, man. Shout out to Bun B.
0: Mm-hmm.
1: And let's go back in time, man. Like, what made you want to take Tank seriously and become a professional music producer? Like, do you remember the day when you decided to, you know, start things for real?
0: Yeah, so I'll try to like shorten it as much as I can, but I've always wanted to do like some sort of hip-hop music. I was always inspired by hip-hop music. And the first time I ever recorded a rap song, like actually like recorded it, was on my homie's big brother's computer, because he has a computer. He had a computer with a microphone, like in a little shitty, like just horrible setup. So the first time I ever recorded was in middle school. Like I was a little kid. Just bullshit. And then there came a time where I wanted to take rap seriously. I wanted to rap. And I was doing shows in my hometown, you know, opening up for people, doing parties. Like, you know, they would always have like other acts all come together and do a show at this bar, you know. And then one day I was like, I want to make my own beats for myself, because it's hard to find dope beats that you like, for one. And then when you do find dope beats, you know, when you're struggling to get by, it's hard. It really is hard to pay a producer to use their beats. So, and I was though, but I was buying lots of beats from Vic Grimes. Shout out to Vic Grimes.
1: Mm-hmm.
0: I was buying beats off of some other producers. I can't remember. Like some producers I'd find off SoundCloud and shit. Like, but long story short, as possible, like I decided to invest in myself, and then I got the machine. I wanted to get an MPC. My homie talked me out of it. Said, get a machine. I was like, whatever. And then I just fell in love with making beats so much. And I was like, I don't even want to rap anymore. Like, I want to be like the backbone. I want to make the beats that people rap on. And then, yeah, for whatever reason, it just switched like that. And I became super obsessed. I went crate digging every fucking week. fucking just made as many beats as I could, and then it got to the point where I'm like, holy shit, like people are actually wanting to buy these. Let's see if I can quit my job eventually, and then I did. Yeah, just, I don't know, it was really weird. It was like a sudden, like, click, like, okay, I want to make beats, I don't want to rap. And then and then I got back into rapping because my homie convinced me, but...
1: Mm-hmm. And do you think you're being more creative with making beats or rapping?
0: You know, I think it's easier to be creative making beats, but I think you can be just as creative with rapping. There's so many different things you can do, like different ways you could flip a rhyme scheme, or I think it's just as creative, but I think for me, it helped me be a lot more creative making beats, for sure. I think it's easier to be creative because you have so much more to work with, you know, like drum selection, sample selection, instrument selection, the way you mix things, mm-hmm. Audio engineering in itself is a whole other like art form. With rapping, you got like your voice and that's it. But you can be just as creative with your voice, I believe, for sure.
1: Yep. Yeah, it's a lot of things to deal with when you're a producer. Like, just like you say, you gotta learn audio engineering. Also, gotta learn how to sell yourself. You know, you said you quit your job, so you have to become kind of like a salesman with people. You know what I mean? Like, cut them deals, you know, help.
0: Huge learning curve, you know?
1: Yeah, man. And for all the young upcoming producers that are maybe listening to us right now, like, do you have any words of advice for them?
0: Yeah. Don't sell yourself short. I know it's very, very exciting to be reached out to by an artist you may look up to, but know your worth and don't sell yourself short. It's hard, man. There's been times where, you know, dope rappers that I've been wanting to work with for years, but, you know, they might not have a good deal. So you have to know when is it logical to say no, or, like, you know, don't be afraid to ask for more. Like, know your worth. This shit doesn't happen overnight. Keep at it. You know what I mean? I've been doing this for... I've been doing it, like, professionally for 10 years, and I'm still not where I want to be at. You know what I mean? Like, it takes a lot of work and dedication. So, just keep that in mind, too. Mm-hmm. So, don't put tails and stay consistent.
1: Yep. And I think, you know, it's the work of a lifetime when you want to do that thing, you know, full time, become a professional, you know, it can be music producer, whatever, you know, audio engineer, rapper, whatever, you know, but it takes a lifetime and a lot of sacrifices, and people forget about that sometimes.
0: Yeah, and I'll also say this too, like, you don't have to just be a producer full time. Like, when I first started, I had a full-time job. I hated my job, and that's the only reason why I wanted to do music full-time. But if you have a job that you don't mind and you can also do music full-time, like, if you can find that balance, by all means do it, because making beats full-time is really hard work, you know? You gotta really, like, okay, how many streams of income can I make out of this, you know? And it's not just making beats. It's promoting yourself, making merch. Can I make content online that people would want to watch, like live streams, or, you know what I mean? It's a bunch of work that goes into it. Do I make a Patreon? Do I do this, you know?
1: Yep.
0: So if you have like a full-time job that's good, that you enjoy, but you also enjoy making beats and want to turn it into something, see if you can do both.
1: Yeah, I think if you do both, you know, you might like lose some hustle, because if you don't have a plan B and you just have music to, you know, pay the bills and all that, it's gonna be like a big pressure. and you have to deal with that pressure. Maybe the motivation and the hustle is going to be different as if you had a 9-to-5. You know the money's coming in at the end of the week, so you don't really hustle like you should do, you know?
0: Very, very true. And that's the life of the starving artist, you know? It's rough, but sometimes it makes better art, you know what I mean?
1: Mm-hmm. Yeah, you know, every artist, man, we come from sometimes rough places, or we have a rough past, and that's how the best artists are created, you know, through struggle and sadness and all that, you know? It's crazy, man.
0: For real, yeah.
1: Oh yeah, man. That's where you create sometimes the most amazing music, is when you're feeling down. You know what it is, man.
0: Yeah, for real.
1: Oh yeah. Well, let's talk about some, you know, technical beat maker stuff, man. For all the beat makers and music fans in general listening to us right now. Like, as a producer, what's your weapon of choice in terms of hardware and software?
0: So I love the Native Instruments machine. I wanted to start with an MPC, and sometimes I wonder what it would have been like if I did start with the MPC. But the reason why I started with the machine is because it was my first time ever having like a hands-on piece of gear. And when I first started making beats, I started making beats like a lot of people did, was FL Studio, you know. And so my homie was like, yo, you might actually like machine more because you get the DAW aspect with the hands-on. So I was like, sure, why not? So I've been using the machine for at least 11 years now. Mm-hmm. And I've used lots of other pieces of equipment. Like, I did end up getting an MPC for a while, and I loved it. I thought the MPC was super fun to use. The only reason why I stopped using the MPC was I like to be as consistent as I can, because like we were talking about, like, you know, I survive off this shit. I need to post as much as possible. And if I'm spending too much time learning a piece of gear, it's almost not worth it to me, because I could have done, you know, there's something I'm trying to figure out to do in the MPC. I could have already done in the machine in, you know, split second, you know, because I know how to use the machine. Mm-hmm. But I love the machine. I love using Ableton for recording vocals. And I'll also bounce out stems from the machine, put it in Ableton to run through my hardware. Like, I got the, you know, warm audio bus compressors, or running samples through the SP 404 Mark II is always fun. So my main piece of gear is the machine, the SP 404. The machine DAW and the Ableton DAW.
1: Mm-hmm. Yeah, I don't know if you ever thought about using like keyboards or stuff like that, synthesizers.
0: Lots of synthesizer stuff. Right now I'm using like plugins to emulate classic synthesizers. Like there's one called the if I can pull it up. I'm horrible at remembering names and shit. I'm trying really hard not to gatekeep anything, but the UHE Diva, okay, is a pretty dope synthesizer plugin. I use Massive by Native Instruments all the time. I feel like Massive is heavily slept on, but it's also like digging and seeing like who can find, like, who makes dope presets, you know? You can also make your own synth sounds, but I definitely want to look into getting more synthesizer hardware. Like, my homie Bronco Bullfrog, he's crazy dope producer. He's been telling me, he's like, you got to get this move, you got to get this, that. Like, yeah, I do.
1: Yeah, man. Especially for your sound, you know, like when you make those type of horror movie type beats, you know, like, yeah, you can come up with some synthesizers from the 80s to make this shit, that'll be dope.
0: Yeah, for real. And like, there's other gear I've used. I had the Akai S950. I have two ASR10s still. Mm-hmm. I had the SP1200. I've used lots of different gear. It's all about just finding what you like to use, you know?
1: Yep.
0: For me, it's the machines because I know it. I know it best.
1: Yeah, but you know, at the end of the day, it's not about the piece of gear. It's more about what's in your head, you know, as a musician and what you can create.
0: Yep, exactly.
1: Mm-hmm. And if I'm not mistaken, you were using a lot of samples, you know, and I think you switched to doing more like compositions because I heard it in your beats. You know, I heard some, you know, synthesizer shit that you played yourself, and it's really dope, man.
0: I'm in this phase right now where I used to be just samples when I first started, and then learning how to compose stuff was even harder, but then it became easier, and now it's like where sampling is harder than composing. And you wouldn't think that's the case, but like sonically, I guess, like, because there's a lot of dope samples that are super dope, but like they might be mixed weird, and it's like, how do I mix this in the beat? So I'm in this weird phase right now where I'm trying not to use synthesizers as much.
1: Mm-hmm.
0: So the next batch of beats people are gonna hear, it's gonna be a lot less synthesizers, because I want to try to find that balance again. Because me personally, like, I fucking love the synthesizer shit. I could do synthesizer shit all day, but now it's getting to the point where it's even annoying me. Like, I don't want to reach synthesizer every time. Like, I want to get creative with the samples and just bass lines and more natural sounding shit.
1: Yep.
0: But there will always definitely be like a back and forth, but I need to find balance, because I feel like a lot of the shit lately has just been synthesizer shit. Can't help it, bro. It's like a drug. It's like I need the synthesizer. Fuck. You know?
1: Yep. But like you said, you know, you gotta stay creative, and sometimes you get bored, you know, doing the same thing all the time. So
0: yeah.
1: It's good to switch up sometimes.
0: Oh yeah.
1: And have you ever thought about working with live musicians?
0: Sorry, what was that?
1: Have you ever thought about working with live musicians? You know, like working with a guitar player that can do loops for you?
0: Yeah. My girl, she's in a band called Scarhead. She's an incredible guitarist. Like, she can shred. Like, it's mind-blowing. Like, I remember one time she's like, hey, listen to this. And she has her guitar, and she's playing the melody of a beat that I made that day. And I was like, how the fuck? Like, she's good. Like, she can play from ear and shit. So we're trying to figure out, because I want to make sure it's set up good. But we're going to be sampling some of her guitar soon, for sure.
1: Oh, yeah. And your name is Johnny Slash. Got to have some guitars in there.
0: Yeah. Thanks.
1: Oh, yeah.
0: Plugins that can emulate some guitar. Like, there's been a bunch of beats, actually, where, like, I've used, like, some metal sounding guitars, you know, and people are like, damn, where'd you find that sample? And I was like, it wasn't a sample, I believe. You know, I played it on my pads, but, you know, definitely want to sample some actually guitar. Like, we already plugged it into the interface and found, like, a preamp that sounded pretty good, but I want to make sure that I'm doing it right. If I'm going to be sampling guitar, I want to make sure it's recorded correctly.
1: Yes, sir.
0: You know, it's kind of intimidating, but we'll figure it out.
1: Yeah. It can be intimidating, but when you do it once, then you do it twice, and then it becomes natural after that, you know. Okay. But that's what I do sometimes. You know, I make beats myself, too. I send out my beats to some guitarist guys that I know. I have one that's a jazz guitar player. Another one is a metal player. So I have two different guys that I can send to, you know.
0: What gear do you use to make beats? Like, what's
1: shit, I've been using FL Studio for a while.
0: And, yeah.
1: I use this little keyboard here.
0: Okay.
1: Yeah. Little keyboard here. I have another Akai MPK upstairs. I have MPC Studio.
0: Nice.
1: And those controllers, you know, if I want to, you know, fuck around with scratches or stuff like that, you know.
0: No. Yeah, people really sleep on FL Studio, man. Like, I remember I liked using it when I first started making beats, but I definitely wanted that hands-on feeling. But I know now, like, FL Studio is just a beast. I know people still use it. And I know it's even better now than it ever was. You know what I mean? Like, they actually have a clipper I forget what it's called. I think it's called like the Fruity Clipper or something like that. That's like sought out for a lot of like, you know, music making shit. And then I know there's plugins that try to emulate that. Like I have the Orange Clipper and I use it fucking time. Yeah, FL Studio is fucking dope.
1: Yeah, it is, man. I've been using that for a very, very long time. You know, I started making beats. I was 9 years old, bro. I'm 32 now, so it's been a while. yeah, man. You know what? I tried something the other day. I tried the BandLab app on the phone to make beats, just to fuck around, see what I can come up with.
0: Yeah.
1: And believe me or not, I could create some good shit, then pull all the stems and put the stems in FL Studio and rework the track professionally with a professional sound. And it's super dope, man. You can just make beats on the phone. I never did that before.
0: Yeah, I got the Koala app. You ever heard of Koala?
1: Mm-mm.
0: Oh, bro, you gotta look into Koala. Like, that shit is crazy. I see people making crazy shit with Koala. And then now, Roland, the SP 404 Mark II, they had an update where you could use it with your phone, like in, you could use it with Koala or some shit. I don't know how it all works, but I had Koala on my phone and I've tried making a few beats on my phone, and it is surprising what you can do nowadays. Like, it's really crazy.
1: Hell yeah, man, it is crazy. As long as you stay in creative, it doesn't matter. You can make beats with anything, you know.
0: I got little fucking thing right here.
1: Wow, what is this?
0: This is the what is it called? Let me take the case off. My homie sold me this shit. He's like, hey, I got an extra one of these.
1: What is this? Like, is this like a drum machine?
0: It's like a little sampler.
1: Oh shit, okay.
0: It takes two little batteries.
1: Wow.
0: Hearing, I think it's called the KO2 or KO1.
1: That's crazy.
0: I think is what it's called.
1: That's crazy.
0: Yeah, the Pocket Operator 133. It's crazy. There's so many different ways to make beats. You know what I mean? Like, bugged out.
1: Yeah, man. It's all about staying creative. Everybody that's listening out there, make sure you don't pay attention to what people are saying. It doesn't matter what gear you're using.
0: No,
1: it's just your brain, man.
0: I agree 1,000%, bro. There's people making beats on there's this guy on Instagram, the homie H Potta. He makes beats on all sorts of little, like, he loves using this. I've seen him use this all the fucking time and he kills it. But he uses all sorts of gear and it's never the same piece of gear. You'll see him post a beat with this one day. You'll see him post a beat with another little device. And it's like, what the fuck, bro? Like, so.
1: You know, everything changed when I knew that Madlib got a Grammy Award for making beats on the iPad.
0: Yeah.
1: You know.
0: Insane, bro.
1: Yeah, it's like Night Wonder. I remember he said he made one of those joints for Destiny's Child. He made that shit on a laptop on a plane. I was like, man, come on, man. You know. You're fucking crazy, man. And we have only a few minutes left in this convo, man. Can you tell the people what's coming for you in 2026 and beyond?
0: Yeah, so I'm like almost done with this album I'm making for myself. It's called Spaceship Level, dedicated to my homie that passed away recently, one of the homies that wanted me to rap. So I was like, you know, I'm gonna do this for him. And it's dope, man. It's very, nothing is forced on this record. It wasn't like I sat down and said, okay, I gotta finish this song. It was all like, I'm in the mood to make a song. So it's very organic sounding. It's got features like Fred Durst from Limp Bizkit, nice. Darren Benton, Jack Progresso, aka Jack Tripper. It's got Coast on it. It's got Gondre, Chino XL's nephew. It's got Bizarre from D12.
1: Nice.
0: You know, it's really, it's turning out really dope. I'm taking my sweet time with it, but it will be done soon. I only got to record two more verses for it, and it's basically done unless I want to get anybody else. And then it's off to the mixing and mastering. Working on a record with the homie Blizz from Juice. ton of dope stuff, man. A lot of stuff that I can't even remember off the top of my head right now. But those are the two main things.
1: Dope. Well, you have my email address now. Make sure you send those bangers so I can put them in the Mixtape Addict show, bro.
0: Yeah, no doubt, bro. No doubt.
1: Yeah. And to end this Mixtape Addict interview, man, is there anything that you'd like to say to your fans worldwide?
0: Thank you. I don't know. Thank you, man. Like, y'all are fucking dope. I'm gonna do my best to keep putting out fucking beats. You know what I mean?
1: Yeah, man. And we'll be here to support that, man. I appreciate you for your time, Johnny Slash.
0: Thanks for having me on, man.
1: You already know, man. Take care, my G.

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Soul Roots. It's coming through a bit loud, that, innit? Turn myself down. Apologies for a bit of a... I was a couple minutes late. We've switched over to a new server at Soul Roots, and I forgot to do all the jiggery-pokery. So I was typing in a 20-digit password. It's all good, we're here now, live and direct.

Boy, do we have a fun show today. Spending all my dry January savings, money that would be going on beer, on records.

So today's basically going through all my new bits. I've not even listened to some of them myself. So we'll experience it together. Kicking off with someone I can't pronounce. Shock. Masayoshi Takanaka. This is O Tengo Suerte. I'm gonna shut up. So yeah, big up. Keep it locked here for the next couple of hours.

Yes, yes, what a track from Arc de Soleil. A track called Looming Rain. Definitely recommend checking out their whole catalogue. It's very, very, very, very, very nice. Getting it back now.

Yes, yes. We have some special guests in the house tonight. We got Leash. We got Paddy. We got Millie. And of course, Big Man Ollie.

this, a late night tough guy edit of the one and only Sade. There might be some more Sade edits coming. They love the Sade.

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So I've got to stop that one. Because I really want to play this.

performing. See, I'm the only one on Gorilla. Sims is back here, just for Rilla. No choice now but to fill us. I know the streets will love it like I brought my skin up.

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1: Because everything I play gonna be funky. Yeah.
3: Thank you very much, Duncan. What an excellent show. Couldn't wish for a better back-to-back.
1: Creeper?
0: Yeah,
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So, a bit of a declaration of intent here from Papa Lou. Everything I play is funky. Setting off Radio High Life here with DJ Doug for the next 2 hours. Playing this one specially for the Clapham Crusties. You know who you are. Richard, Jim, Jonathan. Taking us back to those early 90s Clapham Common days.

And no apologies for playing that one all the way through. In fact, if I hadn't done, I think Ben would have set out on me. Yeah, Jimmy Smith got my mojo working. An absolute bomb of a mod jazz dance floor wig out there. Has to be played all the way through. Flying on the Hammond, Jimmy, from about 1965, that one. And before that, we had Lou Donaldson. Yeah, Everything I Play is Funky, from the album of the same name, 1969, 1970, Blue Note classic. As I said, playing that one for the boys in Clapham, those house sharing days. Yeah, big love to you, Richard and Vicky and Jonathan and Jim, listening in wherever you are. So this is Radio High Life on Soul Roots Radio. We are into the third day, count them, 3 days of live DJs. We've had 19 DJs. I think I must be number 16 in that lineup over the 3 days. 40 hours of live radio. Amazing music. I've been really enjoying listening in, catching Scott and Ben and Don Pablo and Duncan just before me and many others, Jay and Sean, across the weekend. It's been absolutely gorgeous. A plethora of beautiful music. And I suppose being a Sunday evening, I could come in mellow, couldn't I? But actually, no. I'm going to go for it with quite a lot of funky tunes. Going to take you on a journey through international good grooves. But yeah, starting off with this kind of funky sound, which I'm going to keep going.

0: dedicating that one to Duncan. True back-to-back groove, brothers Duncan. A few more shout-outs I should give to Soul Roots Radio DJs listening in. We've got Dave, Terry, Ben, Sean and JJ, Rebecca, not so far away in the sunny South Hams where I'm broadcasting from now. It's Radio High Life for the next 2 hours through till 8 o'clock. Going to take you through to Lebanon, Colombia, Brazil, Kenya, Nigeria, tunes from the UK and the US, bit of Latin and West African disco, some rare groove and Balearic chuggers, so many good tunes. If you're listening in and you know me and you got my DM, send me a DM and I'll give you a shout out. If you haven't, join the Soul Roots Radio Discord and join in on the chat there. Wherever you're listening, however you're listening, this show and these tunes, I've been playing them with love for everybody. So, pushing on. Actually, I should credit the tracks that I played before Parlour Greens, actually. The Baby by the Blackbirds, that was a 7 Inches of Heaven B-side of a 7-inch, so it was flipping good. And just after that, we had Express Yourself from Charles Wright with the amazing In the Pocket, James Gadson, classic soul drumming there, passed away a couple of weeks ago. But pushing on. Bit more of 7 Inches of Heaven here. Couple of tunes, familiar sounding, sort of a bit unfamiliar.
1: We are gonna dance. We are gonna dance. We are gonna dance and have some fun.

Listening to the International Good Grooves of Radio High Life here on Soul Roots Radio with DJ Doug, dedicating those last couple of tunes to John, Mon and Dan listening over in Amsterdam. Thanks for tuning in, guys. Yeah, it was 7 inches of ska heaven there. 45 RPM singles, my favourite format. 7-inch singles, I love them. Those are a couple on a really fabulous label, or Original Gravity, who are putting out loads of great Latin, ska, R&B tunes, boogaloo tunes as well, and all kind of a lot of covers, as you hear. So we had a brilliant sort of ska workout cover of Just Can't Get Enough by Junior Dell and the D-Lights, kind of rather appropriately given that the tune before that was a cover of D-Lights' Groovers in the Heart by Donia Drake. So yeah, those are contemporary. You can pick them up on the Original Gravity Bandcamp page. And why don't you? Bandcamp is amazing because most of the money goes to the artist, labels and producers. So I get as much of my music there as I can. Yeah, pushing on. Hopefully this will put you into a bit of a trance. Going into some kind of Latin disco.

So, big hello to Andy Funkbutter and DJ Mal, Soul Roots Radio fellow DJs, and DJ Mal is following up at 8 o'clock, following me in the next instalment of this Soul Roots Radio big live weekend. Now keeping it a bit Latin feeling. Music Trance by Charanga 76. And now we're going into Congas with Anikani O.

So there you have it. War. Absolutely flying there. Apparently a lot of their tunes they improvised. Real beautiful jazz aesthetic with a flute leading. Love that Latin jazz feel. That's from the Youngblood motion picture soundtrack from 1978 called Flying Machine, appropriately. The Chase. It's a really good soundtrack, that, actually, all the way through. And I've never seen the film, but I guess it's a kind of blaxploitation genre. But yeah, one of my favourite war tunes, that one. And Living on the Streets, the title track from that, is also a really good kind of jazz dance tune. I'll say a few more hellos to regular listeners to Radio High Life. So many people that listen in, and I really appreciate it. We've got Trish and Suze, Maggie, Louis, Anton, Arta, Sarah and Pete. Yeah, really appreciate you taking the time to listen in. Also, I should say a big hello to some of the people in the village. David, who reminded me of the Parlour Greens tune, actually, in the week. He sent me a link to that, because that album's just come out. And also Brendan, with whom I back-to-back DJ'd at The Clash in Dartington last weekend as the Stereo Heads. And a few of the tunes came straight out of my box from that evening into this show. But yeah, we're going to go a bit Brazilian now on Radio High Life.

Okay, I can't believe we're already halfway through Radio High Life here on Soul Roots Radio with DJ Doug. Big love to Arta. This tune's for you, Arta, listening over in Paris, and hugs along with it.

So, yeah, Marcus Valle. Classic stuff. As smooth as you like, Brazilian boogie. I'll do my best to pronounce this without mangling it. Hola, quem te chegando? That Rio Beach sound, breaking down into disco and boogie. From 2019, from his album Sempre. I need also to say a big hello, shout out to Sam here in the village, listening just up the hill. Lots of love to you and Leanne. Lovely to see you down in the field yesterday.

0: So it feels like we've got some of that Brazilian sunshine here in the South Hams, in beautiful Black Orton, nestled into the warm, undulating Devon Hills. Yeah, it's been a sunshine weekend. Spent a bit of time outside on the coast path and seeing friends. Big shout out to Kerry, actually, we saw recently. That was lovely with you and Libby and Esther. Claudia we saw as well over in Margate when we were over there. Yeah, but yeah, yesterday we were in the field bramble bashing. It's that time of year for the brambles kind of completely take over the trees that we planted down in the shared rewilding field. I was there with Andrea and Jan and Alice and Dr. Dave and Felix, working hard, knocking back those brambles for another year. Yeah, a lot of fun and lovely to be outside.
1: Soul, Roots, Radio. Greetings to all record enthusiasts. While you are playing this test recording, please seat yourself in a position between the two loudspeakers, at the same distance from each. The distance from your seat to each of the loudspeakers should be about the same as that from one loudspeaker to the other.

So yeah, we're over halfway through, another 50 minutes here of Radio High Life with DJ Doug, but stay locked in to Soul Roots Radio. DJ Mal following me with excellent tunes, and then we've got Dave and Heath, Midnight Callers. After that, closing off this big live weekend here on Soul Roots Radio. Another hello to Carsten over in Denmark. Lovely Carsten from those travelling days back in mid-80s. God, I haven't seen you for such a long time. But I hope you're enjoying the show. And anyway, now we're going to go to Lebanon, disco style. Feels appropriate to play some Lebanese music. Sending this out with love to brothers and sisters in Lebanon. But this is kind of Lebanon disco meets chic meets James Brown. I think you're going to like it.

Free Blow, yes, from Lebanon, from the late 70s, early 80s, Tony Benfagalli, Free Blow, dub version, love that tune, playing that one for the Don, Paul, over there in the Caribbean, listening in, loved your both your shows this weekend, and also for Robbie Niraz, House on Riviera, it was a stormer yesterday, really enjoyed that, sitting in the sunshine here in glorious sunny Devon. Going into a bit of charity shop vinyl.

And before this, we had a couple of squelches. Beck's Cell Phone's Dead on a 7-inch single. And then before that, Shack Attack with Toot. The Shoot from a charity shop find. Album called Driving Hard, picked up in Margate the other weekend. That was a Brit jazz funk band, Shack Attack from the early 80s. And actually, Brit funk and jazz is one of the few things you can still find for a real bargain in charity shops. So if you're a charity shop vinyl head, check out the Brit funk that's still there. It's often really good.

Truly beautiful stuff from Quantic with Andrea Triana. Yeah, from the Dancing While Falling LP, but this is the extended version of Run, which comes out on double 12 inches. Excellent stuff. It's good all the way through. I might see if I can squeeze in another one from that before the end. I should also say that the research department, aka Dave T, did a little bit of informing me of the accurate stuff about Tikoi, which I played before with Carino, Mike Pickering from the Hacienda, and M People. Yeah, so Mank, early acid house, Latin biz, yeah, absolutely, Dave. And yeah, before this Quantic, we also had another kind of Balearic-y feeling tune, kind of uplifting vibes from Beat Conductor with Something Better, without the R and with an A. Another great tune. As I said, a couple of those came out of my box from the Stereo Heads night that I did at the Clash in Dartington. I'll be back there again soon. Actually doing Things Happen Here with Georgie at the end of May. I think I'll be there on the 30th of May, playing outside, try and squeeze in another Stereo Heads at the Clash as well, maybe before that, and check my socials. Big love to everyone listening in. I'll say big love to Imogen. It's been really nice spending time with you today on the Coast Path and in the garden. So dedicating those last two tunes to you. I can't believe there is only 20 minutes left, so let's push on with some more international good grooves.

So pushing into the last 10 minutes of Radio High Life. Big shout out to Eva, Peeling Spuds, commiserations on the Gooners game. Also to Terry, pushing back the furniture and leaping around to Guts, Kenke Corner, Poirier remix, beautiful on that. We also had Jeff de Guillaume with La Oration, The Prayer. That's a great one from my 90s Balearic kind of sounds. Picked that up at a record shop in Clapham. They said, you'll like this one. And they were right. What else have we got going on? We need to say hello also to Mrs. T. So, yes, we are coming into the last 10 minutes. So I'm kind of rushing in, pushing tunes in, see if we can fit in three or four more. This one kind of does something unexpected. It sort of has this great electronic intro and then breaks into gorgeous East African sound.

So that's the Mabiri Young Stars out on Soundway, a Tito remix. Yeah, I love that tune. But I want to push on, fit in a few more before the end.

So yeah, that's your lot from Radio High Life, from DJ Doug. Thanks so much for listening in. Big love to all the Soul Roots Radio DJs and everyone who's been listening in, wherever or however you're listening. This show is made with love.

We just had a bit of South African disco Taduma from Obed Ngobeni and the Kolahula sisters. This is Daddy Gus Lanciano with Right On.

Stay locked into Soul Roots Radio for the next show. DJ Mal, excellent selections coming your way into the final show of the big live weekend. Heath and Dave Midnight Callers finishing off at midnight appropriately. I've been DJ Doug. Much love.

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great show lined up for you tonight. Kicking things off, the first track is by big favourite of ours, Monkey Safari and Awen, called Other Side, released this week. This is Tommy Farrow, Let's Just, one of three tracks we've got from a label making a resurgence, Stress Records, for that retro ravey sort of sound, but really upfront, really quality production. This is Tommy Farrow, Let's

so not long to go now till Shindig, end of May, 9 o'clock, Shimmy Tent, that's the place to be, Friday night. And there's a couple of shit hot DJs playing that time.

I started taking piano lessons when I was 8. I started playing professionally when I was 13. When you love such a wide range of styles, nobody can really define you. Sound is changing. We are changing. We need to mix, we need to blend, you know, it's the way forward.

That was by Inca, called Give It Up, another on Stress Records. So many tracks seem to be influenced by that deep sub-bassy, kind of breaky, ravey, yeah, sub-bass, almost garagey sort of influence again over the last few months. We're liking it. This is Love Saturates by Dan Only.

That was Eric Luttrell and Love. This is a lovely new release by Elan Nissan called Hedonism. Been waiting for this for a little while. It's a great track.

few dates for your diary. We've updated on our Instagram, Beatitudo_DJs. You can check us playing on the 15th of May at Ocho in Cheltenham, and on the 22nd of May, of course, Shimmy Discotheque. Can't wait for that. We're back at Deep House Session on the 28th of May here on Soul Roots Radio. Big shout to everybody at the station. And on the 6th of June, we're playing the Bandstand Sessions for the Kiss Me on the Box guys. Heading home for me to Swindon, in the park, party in the park, 6th of June. Saturday the 20th of June, back at our new residency at Ocho in Cheltenham. 25th of June, we'll be back here, Soul Roots Radio Deep House Session 43. Saturday, 4th of July, really looking forward to Secret Raves having us back, this time at the Royal Regatta in Henley. Promises to be a brilliant all-day party, fabulous weekend lineup. We'll be warming up for the Cream DJs. Then Friday, 17th of July, back at Ocho. And again, 21st of August, before, of course, September 18th and 19th, Evolve, our end of season party. Hope to see you at one of those events on the dance floor soon. This is Iddy Aziz and a Will called Pagoni.

shout to Lee, to Jess, and to Jax, Nigel, Ren, Tams and Vic, our usual steady listeners, Jason, hope you're doing well, mate, Jed, my bro Nick and Ange.

that event in Swindon on the 6th of June is with the brilliant DJ and good friend Rick Smith. Shout to Rick and Terry, of course. A special shout to Percussion, Cuban Dave and Joe. Can't wait to play Shindig.

a shout to Scott and Helen. Can't wait to see you guys next week at Rufus Du Sol. Should be an awesome gig. That's our one of the show down. Best chat, continuous mix from the two of us for the second part. Lots of great new music to come.

That's all we got left. One more banger. Secret Star. Another brilliant framework rework. Thanks for tuning in. We'll be back next month. Before that, I really hope to see you in a festival field on the Maybank holiday. Gindi.

Hello and welcome to another Superfly Funk and Soul Show with me, Pete Brady, coming as your host, coming live from a very pleasant Belfast afternoon, I've got to say. It is lovely here. It's been great all week, actually, probably about a week and a half. And yeah, that's the way we like it. It won't necessarily stay like that, I wouldn't imagine, for much longer, knowing my lovely city. But hey-ho, we will enjoy it while we can. I hope you are all well. Here's a little bit of Al Green to kick off your weekend. This is Love Ritual.

Nicholas Chester Lady from Bob James. And before that, we had Al Green with Love, Rachel. Hope you're all keeping well. Let's have a little look in the live radio chat group and see who's here. Who are we sending a warm welcome to? Matt Newman, of course, is in there nice and early. Matt, great to have you there. Robert McCusker from a local level is with us. Roberto, I hope you are keeping well, young man. And hopefully I'll see you out and about. We have so many shows coming up, so hopefully I'll see you at something over the next few months. Probably in Lurgan in a few weeks at the festival. If you're there, I will be back at that. I'm not sure if you're attending. Nicholas from Philadelphia says, Happy International Workers' Day, everybody. Indeed, Nicholas, indeed. I hope you and the family are all good. Grant Smith, who will be on straight after this with his amazing In the Pocket show, is saying, hey, Pete, locking in as I get ready. And my very good friend, Brendan Farrell, is with us live as well. And I think that is pretty much us all caught up, as far as I know. If I've missed anyone out, I do apologize. Here's a little bit of Curtis Mayfield.

Check out your mind. Curtis Mayfield in Impressions. Absolutely brilliant track. The sun is shining here in Belfast. I am stuck indoors, but hey ho, it's all great. I don't mind sitting here with a nice coffee and presenting some great music that I've been digging through over this last lot of days to pull this week's show together. Next week will be a replay, as I will be in Dublin and Belfast with Steve White, as we put on two great shows across two cities with the Steve White Trio. Really looking forward to those. Check out his album Soul Drums, now out on Acid Jazz Records. If you haven't done already, it's a really cool album. I've got to say, I'm absolutely loving it. And I cannot wait to welcome the second of the Style Counselors over here to Ireland. We had Mick Talbot with Stone Foundation last year. And now we have, sorry, this year. Was it this year? No, it was last year. Of course it was last year. I have no idea where I am here. But we've got Steve White coming. So two down, two to go. So like I say, next week will be a rerun, and then Matt Pape will sit in for me the following week, as I have another early show on the Friday night in Ulster Sports Club.

General Crook with thanks but no thanks. Let's have a little look at the live chat and see if we need to catch up. Robert says he will see me at Sunday's Shout to the Top with a few new converts. Good man yourself. So Shout to the Top is a brand new Sunday session that we're launching here in Belfast. A lot of people have been tugging my sleeve for something to end a little bit earlier because not everyone is up for a 3 a.m. finish in Ulster Sports Club. And so we are moving that to Liquid Belfast, ran by my very good friend Mal Houston. And it will be on Sunday the 31st of May. And that is almost sold out. I think we're at 95% of advanced ticket sales already gone. It's going to be amazing. It's going to be a mixture of loads of different genres of music, so it won't just be soul, funk, etc. There will be lots of great other bits and pieces thrown into that as well, and I cannot wait. A real melting pot, and it's going to be amazing. All over by 9 p.m. with drinks promotions, the availability to buy fresh pizza on site as well. So lots of reasons to get along. And if you haven't already got your ticket and you're listening to this locally, do not leave it too much later. Matt Newman said, I thought you said Lurgy for a second, but then realized it was Lurgan, and I hope Lurgan is more pleasant than having Lurgy. That's up for debate, Matt. So it is. I'm only joking, people of Lurgan. Can't wait to get back to this year's festival. It is going to be a blast. Matt

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As promised, now I'm going to play you two tracks from Shirley Davis. Shirley has very kindly sent me some material through, some of it's absolutely great. So I'm going to play two in a row. This is a track called Scrap of Memory, which is the first of two tracks from Miss Davis and the 45s, and this features Jimmy James and Rio Nakata as well. And then we have another track called Anybody But You straight after that. So two back to back now from Shirley with her new venture, Miss Davis and the 45s. This is the brand new single.

0: know.
1: Two in a row there from Miss Davis and the 45s. The first one was called Scrap of Memory, featuring Jimmy James and Rio Nakata. And the second one there that I just played was Anybody But You. New stuff coming from Shirley very soon. And we keep in touch. So as soon as I get some more material, I will absolutely give it an airing on the show. Thank you so much, Shirley. I know you are tuning in. And I really appreciate you sending those across. It's very good of you. We are around 40 minutes into today's show, still an hour 20 to go. Lots of great music coming your way. I do have another couple of new tracks coming later on from Tom Funk, one featuring Omar. That's coming up in the second half of today's show. But loads of great reasons to keep you here with us on the Superfly Funk and Soul Show as we kick start your weekend. Here's one from Jazzmatazz. Legend, guru, this is called Feel the Music. Hope you're all well.

Harvey Mason there with Hopscotch. Get a little bit kind of jazzy. Shirley says she's so happy I've helped make her day by playing those couple of tracks. My absolute pleasure, Shirley. Anytime at all. We have a noisy daughter in the background, but here's a little bit of Herbie Hancock. Keep you tapping your feet, nodding your head for the next 7 minutes or so while I go and put the kettle on. Hope you're all good.

That was Herbie Hancock with Just Around the Corner. And we are just heading into the halfway mark. Just to clarify, next week, I know there's a little bit of confusion in the live chat. I don't know why, but anyway, let's clear it up. Next week, I will be with Steve White in Dublin and Belfast. So next Friday's show will be a replay. And then the week after that, which is Friday the 15th, that will be hosted by my very good friend, Matt Pape. So I will be back on the 22nd. But anyway, listen, it's all good, people. It's all good. I hope that clears that up. And in the meantime, here's a little bit of Idris Muhammad.

Lovely tune there. Shirley Davis has said she's feeling it. And a great vibe for a Friday afternoon, I said. Curtis Powers is here, the boss man himself. He says, afternoon, Pete. Just back from a colonoscopy. Tuned in and watching the snooker, as is my good friend, Jeff Jervis. Hope all's well. Curtis, my goodness. Fingers crossed, man. And hoping that there is nothing to worry about there. Up the Arsenal. And a big week ahead, KP. A huge week ahead. I will be in London on Tuesday for Arsenal Atletico. Cannot wait.

Mr. Marvin Gaye with Trouble Man, an artist I love so much. I named a dog after him. Where is he? Yeah, outside running around in the sunshine, no doubt. With his smaller older brother, Levi. Marvin was 2 during the week. My goodness, 2 years already. Wow. But we love him.

up-tempo stuff there from New York Port Authority. I have such a busy time ahead. I say I'm over in London on Tuesday and Wednesday for Arsenal Atletico. Cannot wait for that. And then I will be on a train to Dublin to put on a show with the Steve White Trio on Thursday night. And it's going to be an absolute belter. And then we're in the Deer's Head on Friday with Steve White again as part of this year's Cathedral Quarter Arts Festival. I will then be DJing with Craig Charles on the Saturday night and on Mandela Hall. And then the 23rd of May, we'll see me heading down to Lurgan for the Massey McGrath Festival. It's an all-day festival. Kicks off around 3:30, 4 o'clock or so, and runs right through until 11 or shortly afterwards. Really looking forward to that, as I do that every year. And then the 29th of May, I will be in Ulster Sports Club in the Lounge on a Friday rather this time, rather than a Saturday, which I'm happy enough about because it's Champions League final on the Saturday night. And hopefully we will be in it. I've got around 37, 36 minutes or so left to go. Hope you're all good. Pete Brady with the Superfly Funk and Soul Show coming at you live from Belfast for the Face Radio. 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I think the show also goes out next Wednesday for New Soul Train Radio as well. 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

Midnight at the Oasis from the brand new Heavies. Matt Newman loving it. Shirley Davis said, an absolute classic. It is indeed. I have around 17 minutes or left to go here on the Superfly Funk and Soul Show. Just having a look at the tunes I've lined up. I don't think I'm going to get through them all today. But I'll play this one from the Crusaders, and then I'm going to move two tracks from Tom Funk forward so I can include them in today's show. So two tracks from Tom Funk's brand new album coming up straight after this one. This is called Stomp and Buck Dance.

The Crusaders, an absolute blind and track their stomping buck dance. Shirley Davis says, why does your show have to end? Keep playing. Tell him Shirley wants more tunes because her lunch went cold. Thank you so much, Shirley. Unfortunately, I have a lot to do this evening as I head in towards a really busy weekend. But thank you so much for your kind words. I really appreciate it. Next up, two tracks back to back from Tom Funk. Brand new. Enjoy these.

0: slay.
1: Right, I think I've worked out the little issue I had beforehand with Tom Funk. So here's the second of two brand new tracks from the artist, and this one features Omar. I have, this is pretty much us, folks. This is going to see us through to the end of today's show. Thanks so much for tuning in. Globally, from one side of the world to the other, I really appreciate you all. Thank you so much. Next week will be a rerun, the 15th of May. Matt Pate will be sitting in for me. I will be back here in the hot seat on the 22nd of May. Have a great weekend. Catch you all soon. Much love from Belfast.

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1: Greetings to all record enthusiasts. While you are playing this test recording, please seat yourself in a position between the two loudspeakers, at the same distance from each. The distance from your seat to each of the loudspeakers should be about the same as that from one loudspeaker to the other.

Good morning. Welcome to Soul Roots Radio and the Magnificent Biscuit Show. My name's Scotty, for those just joining me. Been a hot minute since I've done a show live. Great to be back in the hot seats. Big up to all the Soul Roots crew. Having a wicked weekend of live shows since 4 p.m. Friday. Big up everybody involved. A big up to Pete Brady for the last couple of hours. Always a hot mix out of Belfast. From him, big love to you, Pete. And now it's my turn. Going to take you through to midday with some wonderful global sounds. Something a bit left field, something a bit chilled. Something to get you up and out of bed as well. Beautiful music. All magnificent, all vinyl. Those crunchy biscuits coming your way. So stick with me for the next 2 hours here on Soul Roots Radio. You can drop me a message if you want to through WhatsApp, through Insta, through any of the at Soul Roots Radio socials. It'd be great to know you're listening and what you're enjoying. Let's go.

here we go then, settling in, starting with Solomon Allori, classic there. Big good morning to Robbie. How you doing, Niraz, over in Italy? Big good morning to your daughter too. Travelling in the car. Hope you're having a great day. Thank you for your ears this morning.

Yeah, wicked version this. This one out to The Educator. Good morning to you, Duncan. Good morning to Doug and to Josh and to Lucy. Hope you guys are well.

Yeah, such a great version, this. Absolutely superb. You can see why this one's going out to the Educator, which is our very own Soul Roots Radio DJ, Duncan Joseph. Big love to all the educators, though, those inspiring, advising and nurturing. Big shout to all my local crew here in Ardfern on the west coast of Scotland. Big good morning to Matt and Lucy, Rachel and Tom, Nina over in Edinburgh. All the local contingent. Big up.

Yeah, here's a tune I haven't played for a while. Go Go Lorenzo. You can dance if you want to. This one out to Ian Fox. Taking these lads off to footy this morning. Catching a few tunes before kickoff. Big up. Thanks very much for your ears, Ian. Good luck to your lads team this morning. Well, that takes you back. A bit of Sunday morning soccer. Wow. Blimey. Far too old for that business now.

Yes, yes. Good morning to JJ. How you doing, Jay? Welcome. Thanks for your ears. Big love to Sean as well. That's right. Past 10 o'clock on a Sunday morning, definitely okay to have a dance. Inevitable I'll play this after the go-go tune.

Well, here's another classic I haven't played for a while. This one out to Super Dave Cheeseman. Good morning to you, Dave. Welcome to the show. Welcome to all those just joining me. Of course, you can catch Super Dave directly after me from midday today. It's part of a full weekend of live shows here on Soul Roots Radio. 20 DJs, 3 days, the needle never stops once it drops. Wicked stuff. Great to be a part of it.

Yeah, 400 Blows. Moving. Track I've not played for a long, long time. Glad you're enjoying that one, Dave. Moving it on. We've got the long player coming in next. Chance to pop up the coffee or tea. Back into a bit of Afrobeat. Really a magnificent biscuit, this one.

Okay, going to lift things up slightly with the next one. Bit of High Life Disco. Great to be back starting your Sunday morning right here on Soul Roots Radio. Thanks for everybody sending in the messages. Big love to Chocka, Tomlu and Callie here in sunny Scotland, as it is today. Beautiful morning here.

Yeah, that's some sunshine sounds, eh? Wicked stuff. Beautiful bits. Afro disco, high life. This one out to Doug Noble. Big lover of all things global himself. Bit of loving on a Sunday morning. I think that's what we need right now.

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1: He writes, today, July 28th, I received this message.

Oh yes, who remembers this one? Classic this. Truly a magnificent biscuit. As we move through the genres. Big up to Ben, enjoying that last one. Yeah, great tune that.

Okay, as we push it on, forwards ever, backwards never. Good morning, Sean. Welcome to the show. Thanks for your ears this morning. Hope you're well. It's been a hot minute, as I said. First show of the year, would you believe, and we're in April. A few technical issues back here. All resolved now. Broadcasting live and direct here on Soul Roots Radio. Big love to my Norfolk family. Nice to get back there and see everybody a week or two ago over the Easter period. Beautiful. Reconnecting. This is ML LaRue. Presto on the remix. Oh, big love to you, Becca. Message coming in from our Soul Roots Radio WhatsApp. Good morning, Becca. Lovely to have your ears. Nice to be back live and direct. Hope you're well. Nice to be connecting through music again.

few tunes coming in I think you're going to like, Becca, as well. Got some Scottish dub coming in. As the show's moving into its second hour, taking you right through to midday. I got a laugh. John, Jay, 19 hour kip. That sounds like heaven. No sleep here on Soul Roots though. Broadcasting live all through the weekends. Bumper day today as well. We've got Super Dave Cheeseman coming in after me, and then Don Pablo returns with his reggae grooves. All things dub wise and rhythm wise. It's live right through the evening here on Soul Roots Radio. Wicked.

lovely sounds in this one. Those that don't know, Magnificent Biscuits plays across all sorts of genres, specialised in a bit of global music, but nothing's off limits. If I think it's magnificent and it's on vinyl, it's in. We've got a classic coming in next. This next one going out to JJ and Sean. After the dance stuff. Yes, mellow like cello now.

all edits. This one going out to all those feeding it a little after the dance yesterday. Bringing in that Gallic dub next. Something from Andansa Dub. Really privileged here in Craignish to have a local community hall that has an amazing arts programme. Big up to everybody involved in that, to Rachel and Sarah particularly. Yeah, Andansa Dub. That's in Glasgow, I think, but tour around here quite a lot. Caught them at Craignish Village Hall recently. Superb. Beautiful souls. Fusing Gaelic indigenous sounds, as it were, with dub and rhythms. Brilliant stuff. Check this next one out from Andansa Dub. This one out to Becca.

back-to-back reworkings of Nina Simone. The last one taken from an album called The Miseducation of Eunice Wayman. Obviously a mashup between the Fugees, or Lauryn Hill, should I say, and Miss Nina Simone. Out of Canada, brilliant stuff from a few years back. And this one, Françoise Kevorkian. This one going out to all the fans of Balearic and that kind of sultry sound. This is absolutely beautiful.

beautiful stuff, reworking from Francois Kevorkian, Nina Simone, sultry blues for your Sunday morning. Big good morning to Mr. SMB, Stephen, how you doing, brother? Big love to you and Mandy. Thank you for your ears this morning, top of the morning indeed. And to Andy Fangbudder, Terry T-double-T, all the crew locking in, locking on. Thank you for your ears this morning. Plenty still to come, about 20 minutes of the show left. We'll bring in some Latin house next, a couple of classics. We lift up the pace just a little bit before midday.

Yes, yes. Revolutions on the turntable platter this morning. Beautiful, sultry grooves. I knew anybody who liked their kind of music, Balearic and soulful and chilled, would enjoy that one. So, yeah, nice to hear you enjoying that, Dave. Sure Heath will enjoy that if he's locked on too. Big love to you guys. Second City in the house. Of course, big love to Mr. Meadows as well. Nice to be reconnecting with everybody on the station. First show of the year for me, would you believe? Bonkers. April already. Here we go, bit of Africanism.

Yeah, this one should get you shaking, get you up and out of bed if you're not already. Glad everyone's joining us, getting lots of messages. Big love coming in for this one. Back-to-back Latino classics. Masters at work. Need you say more? Keeping this tropical flavour through now to the end of the show.

0: Yeah. 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
0: Can you feel it? Can you dig it? One time for your funky mind.

want to bring in one more, so I'm going to cut this one off a little bit. Just to give a chance to finish on a truly beautiful, magnificent biscuit.

Okay, here we go. Last one from me. It's been an absolute delight to be back, live and direct here on Soul Roots Radio. Thank you to everybody tuning in this morning. Don't go anywhere. Dave Cheeseman coming in next, and we've got live shows right through the day. You can check out our schedule on Soul Roots Radio website. 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Beautiful. Thanks to everybody for the hard work getting this weekend up and running. It's been beautiful to see us all coming together doing this. And to you, the listener, most importantly, thanks for your ears. Started Sunday right, joining me for these magnificent biscuits. I will be back next Sunday. Pleased to say this is going to be a regular slot for me. So thanks for your time, thanks for your ears. Keep it locked here on Soul Roots Radio. Don't go anywhere. Have a wonderful weekend. I'll catch you next week, if not before. Peace.

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Well, well, welcome, fellow space travellers. It's the May 26th edition of The Voyage with me, Mr. Heath Tildesley. Welcome, one and all.

Welcome, Robbie. Thanks for the sound check. Well, it's a bit off the cuff, this show today. I'm going to be serving up the usual 2 hours of down the back of the sofa business. Journey through the down-tempo, well-hung, low-slung Balearic, bit of left-field house. Been making it up as I go along. I can't tell you what we're going to play, no idea what to expect. Expect the unexpected. Strap in and thanks for climbing aboard this wondrous audio rocket on a Sunday afternoon. Sun's out, guns out. Let's get ready to lift off in a lazy manner. We might raise the temperature a little bit, see how we get on. Listening to Bona Bradbury. Beat the bed.

cracking bit of chug. That is low down, lovely business. Born a Bradbury. Beat the Bed, I think that's on Red Records.

Oh, we got DT. There he is. How's the back claw? Fully recovered, equilibrium back in place. We went down to see Phase Action live at the Philly Brook on Thursday. In the sunshine. Lads, lads, lads. Glorious. In the Trees, 30th anniversary. Live 8-piece. Amazing stuff.

think I've played this. And the Reflex Re-Edits Collections, The Carpenters. We've Only Just Begun. And I think it's going to be perfect Sunday business, but...

Oh, perfect. Perfect Sunday afternoon business, this. What more do you want? Reflex doing a fantastic re-edit, right? That's a first play for me, that. And in the collection for donkey's years. That will be coming out again. Carpenters.

all new now for me. Doubling up live, mixing live, chatting live. Sunday business. This is Jim, Where the Leaves Are Falling. It's the Brown Fang remix, I think it is. Another cracking, lazy Sunday vibe. To be imbibed directly into your earlobes. Don't think we're going to go much heavier than this for a good while. This is what we need. Warm up with a Bloody Mary now.

lovely business. Where the Leaves Are Falling, Ram Frang remix of the Gym. I think this is pre his first album release. New one coming this year, apparently.

quite vibey, isn't it? Lovely Lou Reed. Walk on the Wild Side. The Wondrous Psychomagic. Doing all of their low slung business as they do on the Undercover Lovers compilations. I couldn't tell you what language it is. Sort of a cross between German and Eastern, kind of Mediterranean via Asia. I should know better. I'll look it up.

was Ace, wasn't it? This one's for DT. Better pay for Mud remix of I Feel You. Loving everything from Payphone at the moment. 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

Papa Balearica coming up. Poolside Terrace Business, Belle La Nuit, Ibiza resident, La Espera. Estelle de Torre, all around the island, this is the kind of vibe. Perfect, just to wake us all up slowly, gently.

This is a new one from Leo Zero. His output at the moment is amazing, under several different monikers. Jump System, this is The Horizontals from a forthcoming new album. It's such a bit of wonder. 10 minutes, I'm going to let it all play. Wait for the evening. Played this on the last show, but worth another listen. Again, made for Sunday afternoons.

think Leo Zero was at the Face Action gig as well. We didn't say hello. Nearly said hello to Bill Brewster. Well, we didn't, but all the great and the good, the Balearica scene were there. It was amazing. Might try and find that track in the trees later on. But this, awesome business. Watch out for his new output. DT's just said

lovely bit of business from Crack and Smack, the Velvet Seas album. This is Herbs and Wine. I thought that you're imbibing such things on a Sunday, even this early.

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1: Another one for DT. Herb Alpert. Rise. This is a classic bit of soulful Sunday afternoon business. Another one from the Reflex.

not the easiest to mix into that. This is a bit of class. The Late Night Tough Guy, one of my favourite Australian producers. So Tough Cuts 1. See if you can guess what it is.

But I'll reveal it for you from the classic Toto, Africa. This is Bless the Rain, Late Night Tough Guy, Tough Guts 1. It's so good, so good. I might put another Toto on after this, actually.

This is off the one of the Glitterbox labels, one of the better outputs. Funky, Ghost Long Well Hung, Hot Toddy, Karen Harding, So Good To Me. Cracking bit of chuggy business.

Sunday afternoon, the bank holiday weekend. This is The Distance, Smith and Mudd, Quinn Lamont Luke. Another one from him, another Ron Bass Jam remix. This is lovely.

Well, you're on the wondrous Soul Roots Radio. Sunday afternoon, bank holiday weekend. You're all leaning in. Getting right warmed up now, rolling through some of my favourites. The Lyric Well Hung Business.

Yeah, that's a bit of Bob Marley and the Wailers. Could Be Loved. Raw Artez remix. It'll get you going. Dubhead.

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1: This is a bit of Wonder from Sirs. Not that long ago, Maxi Maximal, Volume 1. This is Time of My Life. You'll know this one. One for the ladies.

Yeah, this is the wondrous Daniel Klein, aka Sirs, turning this 1980s duet from Jill Cocker and Jennifer Warnes. This is club ready, this.

That puts some pep in the pecker, didn't it? Sirs, Daniel Klein, Maxi Maximal, Volume 1, Time in My Life. Fit for any time of day, that. Alright, we're coming up to the last 10 minutes. Enjoyed that. A little rattle around the collection. No plan. Off the cuff. Another one that I love. I can't remember the year now, but it's probably 2019 or something. Just Be Good to Me. Revenge. I think this is a Bass Jam re-edit. Danielle Moore. Dearly Departed. Crazy P fame. With her cohort on the remix chops. And we got Paul, the boss, big boss, on next. Bringing his riddims into town. Might be able to get another one out of this. Not

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Welcome, Captain. So we roll. 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

Right, this will be the last one. Another Payphone Masterclass Wild Butterfly EP. Dub-fueled, chunky, low-hung, well-slung, bit of wonder. That's been me. I've been Heath2.

always a joy traveling out in the audio cosmos with you fine folk. 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Another off the cuff, skin of the teeth voyage. 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

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Thanks for your ears. Paul next with his rhythms.

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1: You thinking this your mommy show, or a picnic show, or a kitty show? But if you run like Ben Johnson, you shall dead on the toe. Cause you're always putting up clash, and cannot face clash. You this? Now son boy, you come with technique. You come with technique. Well, what a chop ya? 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Well, what a snap ya? Boof! 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But here comes the Dan of all Dan, make you look like Dan the Lion.
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5: That's me. I'm the Pablo. I'm the Paul. Fred to my friends. I hope everybody's well. You've got me live and direct now for the next couple of hours. This is a bit of a thrown together session, just as Heath was and Niraz. Off the cuff, baby. So I've been up. I've made myself a cup of coffee. I've shuffled my decks. I've arranged my deck chairs, and I'm not going down. No, I'm keeping on. I'm fighting forwards and backwards, sideways, and always round. Anyway, live check, I hope I'm in. Big shout again to the Heath. I love what I caught. A lovely, mellow smorgasbord, as ever. Get back to your relaxing Sunday. It is a bank holiday. I am Pablo, and this is... It's reality. That's what it is. We just got to face it. That's the only way to deal with it.

0: Yes, yes. That one, starting us off with Linton Kwesi Johnson. Big shout out to the Stephen, recognising the rhythms, recognising the vibes. Taken from the absolutely fabulous Forces of Victory LP. And I'm playing it back to back with the next track, taken from Bass Culture, because about a week ago it was the anniversary of the death of the New Zealand activist in Southall at the National Front riots, when the National Front went to Southall and bit off more than they could chew. But sadly, very sadly for Blair Peach, he met his death there. And this is a track that Linton Kwesi Johnson released in honour of him. He was killed by the police, by what was known back then as the SPG, the Special Patrol Group. So hopefully I've got it queued up rightly. And here we go. I might have to bring it back.
1: No further out.
0: Hold on. Sorry, forgive me. LP selection always a little tricky. But that's how it is. That's how we roll. Live music always coming in. Reggae for Peach!

Shout out to the Benson. Big shout to and thanks for finding out that track that you sent me to try and find. That's a big one. I sent it to my mate Robin Cato of Reggae Heaven. Told him to dig it out and play it at his upcoming do. He's got a do tonight, actually. Big shout to the Robin Cato and Reggae Heaven. He's playing at, hold on, I'll tell you. He's playing tonight from 7 o'clock. It's free down there at Fort Close in W10. So that's with Ruben De Silva, Robin Cato, Reggae Heaven. Catch that live, always banging. And taking it from Linton Kwesi Johnson to this next track, this one.

Big shout to the Aswad Massive, West London in the house. Shout out to the Stephen, been planting his potatoes. Love that. Nothing like a homegrown tate. Oh. Big shout out to the Rose, locked on upstairs. One love to you. Big shout out to the Daniel, come visiting the Nat in North London. Been to the Manor. One love to you. Big shout out to Alexa as well. Big shout out to all the posse and crew in the house. Big shout out again to the Heath. Shout out to the Benson. This one.

Classic Wackage selection, Noel Delahaye. 1983 release. Working hard for the rent man. Love that cut. Flip side's good, Mystic Revelation. Going with my own little mystics. Bob and the Wailers, here we go.

Tilford Walker, Lamb's Bread and Dubbing African. You're tuned to me, Don Pablo. It's the Rhythms. For me, it's a Sunday morning. It's only 7:30. Big shout out to all those locked on here in Costa Rica.

Absolutely killing it, Stephen. More come. Hold on, we've got some scientists, we've got Wailing Souls, we've got some Hugh Mundell, Earl Zero, Prince Jammy. More niceness coming my and your way. Big shout to the Edward DeLomo down in KwaZulu-Natal. Shout again to the Benson and to Black Dog and Donald in Hamwell, the Hamwell Massive. Big shout to the Southall Massive, to Vivek and the Punjabi Farmers. Big shout to Nick Coleman in the Algarve. One love to you. This next track goes especially out to Mandy and to Stephen and all the rest of the Beverly Gomez's. This one.

0: Yes, yes. Hold on.
1: Oh my God.
0: Here we go.
2: Okay, sir. Okay, sir.

Oh, big love to everybody locking on, locked on. Shout to the Rose, shout to the Nick Coleman, shout to the Robin Cato, shout to the Al Robertson, shout to the Warren Lockwood, shout to the Steve Tandy, shout to shout to anybody else really. Shout to Marion. So you've heard, or you're hearing, Below the Belt, signed to Selection from the Heavyweight Dub Champion LP. And before that, you heard the Barrington Levy, Sister Carol. Big Selection, one love to you, Nick. And then before that, you heard Pat Kelly, It's a Good Day. You heard Fission from Scientist. You heard the Wailing Souls, Don't Be Downhearted. You heard the Royals, Pick Up the Pieces. You heard Sammy Dredd, African Girl. We started that whole thing there. And tell you, honestly, I nearly lost it a couple of times. So I'm moving sideways with a 7-inch, said the actress to the bishop. This one, 0, Heart Desire. Love this. 1 second.

Sorry, Robin, I've not been talking so much. I've been juggling my decks, as they say, which has its moments. I think I missed a couple of cues there. Shout out to Nick Coleman. No BPNs, brother, just pure vinyl business. Love that. Big shout out to the Rose. My pants in the seat are hanging on in there. One love to you. Big shout. No, man, just absolutely, I know. Yeah, but it's nice to... Yeah, anyway, I'll do the thing. Big shout to A Song of Halloween and the rest of the Nairobian Massive in Kenya. One love to you. Blessings to join on the Sabbath. Thank you for that. Big shout to the Al Robertson in Belfast. Always, brother. Love that, love that. Big shout to the KwaZulu Natal Massive and the Zulu Warriors down there in South Africa. One love to you. Live and direct business. Big shout to Maureen McGovern over there in Colorado. I think you're in Colorado. I always forget. Shout to Marin Von Boer. I know you're not in Colorado. This one, Earl Zero. I've been playing some Earl Zero. Heart's Desire. Then we had City of the Week Heart. And then we had City of the Week Heart dub. King Tubby meets Jacob Miller. Love that. E.E. Saw. Proper release. And I'm going to play this and then move to some more Jacob Miller. And then what else have we got lined up? We've got some Horace Andy, Wacky Style. And then I may go to, I'm not sure whether I'm going to go to then play after Wacky's. I'm not sure whether I'll then play a bit of Moody's, a bit of Eternals or quite what. I see I've got about another 40 minutes to go. As I said to you earlier, if you're in the area, in your Dublin 10 area, don't forget you've got some live business with the Robin Cato, Reggae Heaven, at UNDR, under, I guess. That's at 3 Thorpe Close, London, W10, live and direct tonight from 7 o'clock, featuring Ruben De Silva, Robin Cato, Reggae Heaven, K2K Radio. I love that. Always promote that one, always.

Is it so?

Top. Yeah. Bout.

Yes, yes, people. That one. I'm going to play it straight through to the dub. Gates of Zion, dub plate mix. Gates of Dub, dub plate mix. This one. Augustus Pablo, Prince Mohammed, George Nooks, otherwise known. Lightning and Thunder. 2022 release. Love this.

Enter His Gates with Praise. Johnny Clark. Coming to the... well, I've got 25 minutes. So I've got time for plenty more. I think for me, it's like coming to the end. I'm in the home straight of the show. Big shout again to Maureen McGovern over in the USA, up in the mountains. One love to you up there. I hope you're well. This next track, Pernell Roberts, Big Roots selection from back in the day, export import label release. As I said, don't forget, if you're going out later, go to Under W10. You might hear this, you never know.

So yeah, this one, Pernell Roberts. On the other side, Hugh Chris. Black is the best. This one, War Can't Conquer, on the other side. Probably should have played that one too. Absolutely love that. We're going to go out on a little Money Money rhythm ride, I think. Going to start with Horace on the Wackies Dance with Star release. Just bringing that in nicely. And then, see, we got a bit of Barry Brown, King Tubby, and then handing over to the Becker. One love, everybody. Keeping it locked.

Phyllis Dillon. Women of the Ghetto, obviously, Marlena Shaw cover, but absolutely brilliant. Nonetheless, absolutely brilliant for that. I've probably got time for a couple more. I'm just trying to switch over to channel one, deck one. This next one, Harry Moody's, absolutely love this. It's The Eternals, track entitled Push Me in the Corner. Rock steady to reggae, here we go.

Gonna end end this show with a little shout to Becca coming in live. Becca, you'll be absolutely fine. One love. I'm gonna leave the show in about 30 seconds. So hold tight. Gonna play just a little bit out of this Joe Gibbs selection. Take heed, my brother, take heed. One love, one and all. See you again next week.

Selecta Becker is the DJ. And on this musical journey, we will never lead you astray. So come in, DJ Becker, take it away.

Well, welcome to World of Reggae. I think I've got a signal. This is Selector Becker here with you for the next 2 hours. And we've just come in with Marcus Gadden Tribe from New Caledonia, where we come from. Great sort of newish track. And thanks to Paul for the last couple of hours. That was a beautiful show. No, Paul is on hand, just checking everything's okay here. And yes, we've got a real World of Reggae show today, with music from New Caledonia, that's Marcus Gad, Togo, Africa, France, Iceland, and even some Armenian reggae. really looking forward to playing it all. Also some new music from Brixton and Coventry, with Striver D and Cat the Catalyst from Sisters in Dub. And more. So hang tight. We're moving on now with Paul Blackman, Earth, Wind and Fire remix by Prince Fatih.

Lovely, lovely stuff there. We're moving on with another from Prince Fatty. He's been very busy lately, releasing lots of new stuff. This one is from Prince Fatty Studio. Ronnie Davis, Prince Fatty and the Aggravators, and Sun is Shining.

Sending a request out to Manda. I think she's tuned in. She said she was going to be tuned in. So, Manda, this next one's for you. And this is Nora Dean, aka Novelette Barnett, on this record with Fiery Dub.

Fabulous, fabulous. So that one there was produced by Sonia Pottinger. So great, great women in reggae. I'm going to go on with a couple from Cedric in Brooks. And the first one up is Africa Calling.

Okay, I'm not sure what's happening here. Yeah, I got a bit confused. I am going to attempt to put on Satamasagana by Cedric M. Brooks again. Hold on. Not here. Okay, here we go. Right, here we go. Satamasagana.

Well, definitely so nice to have to play it twice, even though it was by accident. Next one, going out to Vern, and we had such a lovely time last night. Vern put, well, he booked the music for last night at the Langham Club in Tottenham, and Debbie Galt and I supported the amazing Ukadelics band, all women band. We even had two women DJs and a woman sound engineer, so it was all women. But thanks to Vern for booking us all. Fantastic night, really, really, just fills you with joy having a night like that with your friends and playing lovely music and listening to great music. So, next one, as I say, out to Vern. And this is Kojovi Kush and Lovin' Africa.

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So that was Kajovi Kush, Love in Africa. And Kajovi Kush comes from Togo, but he lives in London, I think, or maybe between the two. And the next track up is going out to the wonderful Debbie Galt. And I heard her playing this last weekend, so shamelessly playing it myself. And this is from Tikinja Fakoli, African à Paris.

So Tikin Jah Fakoly is actually from Ivory Coast, but he lives in Mali because he sings quite a lot of political songs. So he got death threats in Mali. Sorry, not in Mali, in Ivory Coast, but he lives between Mali and Paris. And yeah, very interesting. He grew up in a family of griots, and yeah, very, very interesting. So lives primarily in Bamako, and yes, he's a wonderful, wonderful artist. We're going to move on with Nadia Harris Makanoff. Also, well, she records with French musicians. So here we have her version of Nouredine's Peace Begins Within.

Yeah, so lovely version by Nadia Makanoff and the Sons of Africa, who are actually from France. That was their cover of Nora Dean's amazing piece Begins Within, recorded in 2019. Nadia Makanoff's, the original came from 1971. So big shout out to Rose. Thank you for listening, Rose. Next one is out to you. And this one is Zara McFarlane's version of Peace Begins Within from 2017.

Whoa, that was such a great version. That was Sarah McFarlane. We're going to move on with Prince Batty again and his Afro Soul mix. Oh, sorry, what am I like? That was Prince Fatty and his Afro Soul mix version of the Soothsayers' Love Is Still the Answer. And we are going to move on with Shanice, or actually Soul Sugar featuring Shanice. And this is a song written by Shanice last year called Top of My List.

Well, there's not much that you can follow the previous one to that, which was Prince Fatih Shanice and Horseman, the model, with, apart from Hjalmar from Iceland. So yes, really like Hjalmar from Iceland, and that was their track Morgunor, which means Morning Ode, from a year ago, from May 2025. We'll be coming back after the jingle with Rasteo meets Lone Ark, and we'll be talking a little bit about Armenian reggae.

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1: And on this musical journey, we will never lead you astray. So come in, DJ Becca, take it away.

Yeah, really, really interesting. Really interesting, that one. So that's Rasteo meets Lone Ark with a brand new album, and that track is Kilimanjaro. And the album is a cultured collaboration exploring themes of Ethiopian and Armenian historical connections through foundational roots reggae sound. And let's have a look. Yeah, The 40 Children, so that's the name of the album. In 1924, while visiting Jerusalem, Crown Prince Rastafari, later Haile Selassie, met 40 Armenian orphans who had survived the Armenian genocide. So yeah, the story goes right back to that. Rasteo is of Armenian descent. He actually lives in, I think, California. And the historical event of that, that I just spoke about, is a crucial theme in his new album, The 40 Children. And yeah, really, really well worth checking out. I actually have a copy waiting for me at Lion Vibe Record Shop in Brixton. And speaking of Brixton, we've got a brand new track from local Brixton artist Striver D, and it's Perilous Time. And this one is also out on polyvinyl, but you can get it at Bandcamp as well. Let's see if it works.

0: Great, great stuff. So the next one is another new one from a young artist, and this is DJ Cat the Catalyst from the Amazing Sisters in Dub. She's such an interesting woman, and she has several radio shows of her own, but she's somehow found time to record her own record, and this is Take Me Home from DJ Cat the Catalyst.
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1: From that time to this time, they took our identity to culture, creating their own ideology and philosophy, pushing Africa as destruction with poverty and no way our homeland, forcing a different mentality.

Yeah, back to Brixton for that one. That was Skin Shape times Horus. Horus Records, that's Bennett Lyon vibes again. And that was Act Like You, oh, yeah, Act Like You Know, featuring Andy Platts. And we're going to move on with L16 and the Corporators, Country Living from the Concrete Rockers Showcase. And I'm sending this one out to Eva. Thanks for listening. Thanks for tuning in, Eva.

Selector Becca, yes, you're ready now. Everything bebel now. Yeah, man, a hardcore represent live, man. Present, yes, Selector Becca. Flash it.

three versions of Sitting in the Park, that amazing Billy Stewart song, which has just been so popular for people to do versions of. So the first one we heard was the Vitals 808 from Hawaii, love them, their version from 8 months ago. And then we heard Yardcore's version from actually 9 months ago. So he just pipped the Vitals at the post there for a version. Yardcore actually came on my show last year. He's such a funny guy, really, really nice guy. We'll have another song from him later. And the last in that trio was Dr. Alan Mantado with his really nice version as well. And the toast on that apparently was Dr. Alan Mantado himself. So that's cool. So you're with Selector Becca with World of Reggae, and I'm going to play on with Marcus Gadd and Fruit and Flower. And this one will go out to Pauline. Pauline always listens. Thank you, Pauline. Lots of love.

Okay, next one's going out to Andy. Thanks for your ears, Andy. And this should be Give Thanks from Jesse Royal.

Excellent, excellent. Next up, we're coming to the end, so squeezing them in. Next up is Peter Broggs with International Farmer, Herb Anthem from 1985. And after that, we'll play Yardcore's latest one, which is another Herb Anthem.

Okay, coming up, Yardcore. This is his new single from April, just last month. And this is Merry Matrimony, and good play on words, celebrating his lifelong commitment to marijuana. Big up, Yardcore.

gliding into the original Mos Def classic. This one out to Mr. Higgs, Mr. Parker.

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Hopefully I'll pronounce that correctly.

This is Duncan Lamont. A tune called The Apartment. Out to Sean on this one.

out to DJ Fiddlesticks on this one. This is Kareem Riggins. Tune called Tape Speed Warp 2. Heavyweight Beats.

Out to my brother in crime, Mr. Johnny Bolex. Also out to the lovely Daniela. This is Ron Hardy Edits. Discoco.

This is James Reese and Progressions. A tune called Throwing Stones. Kenny Dope Mix Part 1. That's a Tizer. That's a Shucks. Minto. Ryan. Oliver Sutton.

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This is Soul Roots Radio. Classic vibes. This is Doris, You Never Come Closer. Out to Rob Delta. Out to Gemma.

hold it. This is louder than usual. 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Just kind of leave it grooving by itself. Let it groove on its own thing, you know. Then when it gets in it, then you can put in some fills. But don't do it at the beginning. It's holding it back. Can we start again?

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That's John Kennedy. 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Scream. Hijack. All the Big Apple Records crew. This is Elements of Life. Their version of Giant Steps.

Last three for me now. Love this. This is Mick L Mix. Tune called Breaking It Down.

You've been aboard the Dave Lazy Express here on Soul Roots Radio. This is the last one from me. This is Innocence, I'll Be There. Masters at Work, Disco Dub. Cheeky little atmosphere samples in there. Until next time, peace.

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So whether you're driving, walking, or just chilling at home, Soul Roots Radio never leaves you alone. 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
6: Because I look good.
5: You look good.
6: I smell good.
5: Yeah.
6: I feel good. And make love good.
7: Oh. Well, there we are. We don't have to ask anybody else. We got that from the source.
8: There you are. Seven and a people say, ha!

Welcome to DL21 with me, Mr. Watson. So we're starting off with loads of sunshine. It's all about the sunshine for me, and the summer has come in. So we started off with Sunshine In, the Smooth remix with Nick Corbin. And we've got another track from New Street Adventure a bit later on. Greg Blackman with Sunshine, and then we've just had MF Robots off their latest album, 3, with Hello Sunshine. Let's keep the sunshine and summertime theme going. This is Diana Ross and featuring Tame Impala, and it's called Turn Up the Sunshine.

Well, that's pretty uplifting, isn't it? That's the first single, brand spanking new out, Have Mercy on Us by James Taylor Quartet, featuring the Brennan Dinnan Chapel Choir. And that's out from, that's out now. And it's on the new album TDM, which is out at the end of May. So I'm looking forward to listening to some more of that. Before that, we had the wonderful and lovely Carmi Love. And that's with Earth and Leon King and Matthew Goodman come together. And it's a brand new track out now called Put It Down. Before that, we had six tracks just all to do with sunshine and summer, because clocks have gone forward. Let's have it. Let's have some better weather. So we had Netski with Everybody Loves the Sunshine remix. And then we had Smooth on Summertime. And I also already mentioned Diana Ross and featuring Tame Impala with Turn Up the Sunshine. So with James Taylor Quartet back on Acid Jazz Records, and with his recent classical album as well, with three more tracks which are all brand new out on Acid Jazz. And this one is Quiet Fire with Easy, and then after that we've got Soul Source, which is Bangs and Talbot, and then we've got New Street Adventure with A Taste of Love, but it's the Bustin' Loose remix. Enjoy these.

Oh, I do love a bit of New Street Adventure, me. And that's the Bustin' Loose remix of A Taste of Love. That's out now on 7-inch, and I'm just waiting for my copy to arrive because I pre-ordered that with, what else did I order? Oh, PM Warson with Carmy Love. Yeah, that got that 7-inch. I think they're coming together. So I'm just waiting for those to arrive in the post. So hurry up, Mr. Postie. And so now we've got three songs coming up, and all female singers. And the first one is Hold On by Judy Freeman with BlackRock. I came across this one via Smiler Paul Anderson, and he posted it up on Facebook, and I was like, oh, what's this? Yeah, sounded absolutely amazing. So having a bit of that. Then we got the Leo Zero edit of I Want to Be Your Lover, which is the Prince song, but sung by the wonderful and amazing Beverly Knight. And then we've got the major edit of Keep the Fire Burning by Gwen McRae, which is a bit of a classic. So stop your jibber jabber, James. Let's just get on with this, shall we? We've got a bit of Hold On, Judy Freeman and BlackRock. Enjoy this.

That was Wexler with a radio edit of Twin Sons. Before that, we had three in a row from female singers, Judy Freeman, Beverly Knight, and Gwen McCrae. So next up, I'm playing a track which was live on KEXP, and it's called Sarnies. And it's not, well, I don't think it's actually pronounced that, because it's by a French band, but you know, I'm going to say Sarnies, as in like a nice sushi sarnie. But anyway, this is a band called Angine de Poitrine. I don't know how to explain them. It's literally a bass and guitarist with a drummer, and they're in polka dots. Really, everything is like, you know. So if you've got white, everything, all the polka dots are in black, and then vice versa. Funky as, and proper, quite rocky. Unfortunately, I missed out on a ticket. They're playing at the Leeds Brudenell Social Club, so I'm on Twickets to try and see if I can get one ticket just to go and see them. I think they're going to be something just a bit abnormal and weird, but I love it. So check them out. It's Angine de Poitrine. Enjoy this.

So, what did you think to that then? Angine de Poitouin, and that was Sarnies, and that was a live session back in, I think it was about October, November 2025. If anyone does have an e-ticket or a ticket available for Leeds Brudenell Social Club, let me know. I'd love to go see them. Right, and to quote Monty Python, now for something completely different. This is Red Astaire, which is a track called Follow Me, and it's got D'Angelo, Method Man, and Red Man on this one.

one of my favourites, MF Robots. Love a bit of Dawn and Jan there. Absolutely brilliant. Seriously love MF Robots. Their third album, 3, is out now. Well worth checking out. Before that, brand new from Jammer, which is a guy called Mac James from Manchester, and it's called Midnight in Motion. Really loving that. And well, just a standard, to be fair, on my DL21 show, Smooth with Sono, and that's a track called Little Soul. So let's bring this up. This is a mashup of Public Enemy and Led Zeppelin, and it's called Rebel Immigrant, but it's the DJ Skill Spins mix. If you haven't checked out DJ Skill Spins on Instagram, do it, because he's all over it and he's got some cracking mixes on there. Anyway, I bought this off his website.

Loving that, Vinyl Dialect, B-Boys Rock the World. Before that, DJ Skill Spins with Rebel Immigrant. And this is Ian Ossia with Papa Stoned.

Loving that version. That's proper chilled. That is. That's really nice. So coming to the end of DL21 with me, Mr. Watson. Hope you've enjoyed the show. We've had a bit of everything going on: bit of soul, bit of funk, bit of rock chucked in there as well. Bit of hip hop, some mashups. Little section on Sunshine, so if you'd like this, go back to my Mixcloud and listen again. So we're going to end the show with this came out in March 2026, so it's brand new. It's called a track called Bacon Slide. It's from a band called Trimic, which is T-R-I-M-I-C. They're a jazz funk quartet from Seattle. So yeah, I think well worth checking out, and I'm looking forward to seeing what else they've got coming out soon. Really enjoying this, as I always close my shows with this: be excellent to each other. It's a funny old world out there at the moment, so just look after each other, look after yourself, your family, your neighbours, and always reach out and make sure everyone's okay. So be excellent to each other, take care, love you up.

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1: Hello, bonjour, buenos aires, and gracias for your lovely company this evening. This is Andy Medlock, and you are locked into The Beautiful Deep on the Beautiful Soul Roots Radio. How the devil are you? Hope you're well and ready for another 2 hours. Perfect joy and material bliss delivered by an eclectic and electric bundle. Chilled house, slow perfected cosmic disco, smattering of Balearic here and there, and of course, plenty of deep house business. For the uninitiated, here on The Beautiful Deep, we dig for the lesser known and the up and coming, placing them gently alongside mainstay artists from the deep house era who consistently deliver those off the beaten track beauties. We rarely dip our toes into primetime big room heavy hitters here. Instead, we lean towards the more subtler sounds, the kind of audio that sidles up beside you and offers you a warm, consensual shoulder massage. If that's not tempting, I'm not sure what is. First hour, as always, starts down at the lower end of the BPMs, and this week we've got some stellar new cuts for you. We've already eased in with Vision of Panorama there, and you're currently listening to the wonderful Le Carousel. And coming up shortly, there's going to be some remixing joy from Coco Steel and Love Bomb, a bundle of brilliance from Do Paroro and Auntie Flo, a remix and a half that is, and some deliciously wonky wonder courtesy of PBR Street Gang. Later on, we're going to dip into the fresh treasures from some beloved staple labels here on The Beautiful Deep. Hell Yeah is in there. Star Creature as well, stepping up once more, plus a little trip to Prince Thomas and his disco mix for good measure. It's also feeling a little bit like a homage to Make a Dance this month as well, with their sounds weaving through the show in various forms in fine style. And the second hour, well, that's deep house business. And we're going to kick off with a longer mix before rounding things off with something a little livelier to send you on your way. So I hope that's wet your whistle. I'll be in or around with some track listings as we glide along. But for now, sit back or get up. It's up to you. It's time for The Beautiful Deep.

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1: Oh, we've already started with some beautiful, low-slung, well-kept beauty. And the first three tracks, as I mentioned earlier, was A Vision of Panorama featuring Miura and Oblivion off new Café Del Mar compilation. Still going strong, and absolutely beautiful. And I'm a massive fan of A Vision of Panorama. Then into Le Carousel and The Good One from the wonderful The Humans Will Destroy Us. And then into this from Chris Coco's label, Disappear. It's Son Life and the Blue Whales theme, but this time beautifully and lovingly remixed by Coco Steel and Love Bomb.

Okay, we've started. So let's continue. And this is just absolutely beautiful. It's 11 minutes long. And I'm going to play nearly all of that 11 minutes as well. It's Do Paroro and Teach Us Vendings, but remixed. And this is the extended version from the wonderful Auntie Flo. This is the beautiful deep, and it is Soul Roots Radio.

feels like that we went into a very long and beautiful 303 tunnel then. What a track that is. I'll come to that in a second. Well, there's just three beautiful tracks there in that little segment. Started off, as I mentioned, with the Artie Flow extended mix of Do Parolo and Teach Us of Endings. Just absolutely sublime. It is already early gubbins for track of the year, that, before we went into the wonderful PBR Street Gang and Acid Mouth on their Darker Shades EP on Kurtz Records, released earlier this month. And then into that beautiful track just before this via Hell Yeah Recordings and Verdo with a Ballad, before just easing it up a bit. Whoa there, Med. Just getting it back into lighter mode with this fantastic track. It's from Star Creature Universal Vibrations, which we love here on the Beautiful Deep. And it's beautiful, it's funky, it is upbeat and wonderful. It is Kibby Gibbon and Circuits. Okay. Hope that's done it for you. We are well in the

So we up the BPMs and go into the wonderful sound of Glock featuring Timothy Clarkin and Dublonde. And this is the Tom Sharkett remix of the wonderful Nothing Ever.

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1: What a tune. Wise words as well in this track from Father Sheed, but I will come to that in a second. It was the Tom Sharkett remix of Nothing Ever by Glock and Timothy Clerkin featuring Dublond that set us off in this last segment for the first hour. And then mixing in to the wondrousness that is Prince Thomas and Slavlonus out in December last year. I absolutely love that. But I love everything that Prince Thomas does, so I'm biased. And then into a man of the moment, Blair French, and a remix on Earthly Measures via City Rum and Total Interior, and then some ham-fisted mixing from me to bring in the first of a few Make a Dance references and allegiances. This is Father Sheed, and it's the digital bonus track on Bandcamp from Father Sheed's recent EP that's been released on Make a Dance Records. It's their 16th release, and this is Strong Essence. Okay, so we're going to head into the second hour now with some deep house business on its way. Hope you're enjoying. It's Andy Medlock.

got you tempted. I hope so. This is a deep house. We're going to go into a longer mix here in the second hour. Some deep house business on its way, so stay tuned.